9 years. That's about how long it might take you to get through elementary school. It's 1.5 times as long as World War II. It's also the upper end of the average lifespan range of a ferret. And it's how long it's been since you got a new full-length album from U2. But soon, that long wait will be over. I'm Raina Duris. It is World Cafe. U2 have announced a new album is coming. Not a lot of details for it yet, but they did release this first single from it called Street of Dreams. U2, World Cafe.

That is Stay in Your Lane from Courtney Barnett. That's on her latest album, Creature of Habit, that came out back in the spring. Next up on World Cafe, some music from David Byrne. And you know, David, you're so wise. I have a question for you. What does everybody do? Everybody.

0: very catchy new one from Michigander called Freaking Out. A longtime World Cafe favorite who was recently heard on Love Island USA on Live from the Archives next on World Cafe.
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0: This is World Cafe. I'm Raina Duras, and I'm not sure what the Venn diagram of World Cafe listeners and Love Island USA viewers looks like. But if you, like me, are in the middle of that and sometimes indulge in some reality TV, maybe you heard this on that show a few weeks back.

Kathleen Edwards' cover of Roxette's It Must Have Been Love appeared in an episode of Love Island USA, and Kathleen took to Instagram to talk about it, saying that while she got a ton of messages from people about it, she actually made $0 because it is a cover. So today on Live from the Archives, you're going to hear a Kathleen Edwards original from 2012. This is Kathleen Edwards' Change the Sheets, performed live for World Cafe.

Birdhouse in Your Soul, performed live by They Might Be Giants for World Cafe, a really early World Cafe recording for Live from the Archives. And now something from the brand new Alison Russell album she just put out this month called In the Hour of Chaos. This is Black Lavender featuring Brittany Spencer.

0: Lost Boys, that's new from Phoebe Bridgers. If you love to cry, you might be getting excited. It's just under a month till the new Phoebe Bridgers album comes out. But don't worry, you can get lots of crying done in the meantime, thanks to your next artist on World Cafe.
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0: You will hear Noah Kahan sing that he was born into a 100-year storm in Vermont in this next song. And that may be a slight exaggeration. He was born on New Year's Day in 1997 when there was severe cold and a severe ice storm. So he's mostly telling the truth. But 100-year storm probably just sounds better in a song than being born during a really bad cold snap. On World Cafe, I'm Raina. Here's Noah Kahan, Doors.

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1: 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I'm Rena Duris. 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

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It might not be a lot, but I feel like I'm making the most. The days get longer and the nights smell green. I guess it's not surprising, but it's spring and I should leave.

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Then I'm gonna get a guitar and start a rock and roll band. 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And then I'm gonna get a cocktail.

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'Cause then I'm

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I hope to prove him wrong. That is, when I get to heaven. 'Cause I'm going to have

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Summerfest continues at the Meyerhof with two nights of iconic music. 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

0: own thing, a solo project, which will bring him to the 9:30 Club in a couple of months. Not surprisingly, that date sold out really fast. That unmistakable voice of his, Branded Flowers, and beginning the hour this morning with that collaboration between Kurt Vile and Courtney Barnett, Over Everything. 608, I'm Alex Courtright, and support for the morning show comes from our friends at Game Day Men's Health, providing care for men looking to feel and perform their best. 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

Oh, here it comes. Another lovely day for us, quite frankly. We've had some toasty ones, but like yesterday, today's going to be nice. Partly sunny. Great day to be outside. It's almost a nip in the air right now. Highs today about 83 degrees, and yeah, we're in for a kind of a nice weekend, too. A bit of a gentle weekend. 6:01, that is sunrise for today, according to the Old Farmer's Almanac, for this Friday, July 24th, 2026. It's a song from Margot Price. She's out with new music coming to Birchmere in September. Here with a cover of Blaze Foley, Margot Price and Oval Room.

Bruce Hornsby, back in the region performing with his band next Wednesday at Strathmore. Prairie Dog Town from Bruce Hornsby, Decemberists, Yankee Bayonet, I Will Be Home Then. And for Acoustic Sunrise today, Margot Price, it's Mavis Staples, Worthy.

0: Boiled Peanuts, Miss Heard. It's Icarus Phoenix, who will be playing for you. Come August the 6th at Canton Waterfront Park, Icarus Phoenix, Baltimore Zone, kicking off our next First Thursday Festival. I'm writing a novel, so says Rockville, Maryland's Father John Misty, and Mavis Staples here this morning on TMD2.
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0: People are insane.
1: As they'd say in New Orleans, true dat, life is confusing. Music this morning from Langhorne Slim. Checking in with the great Stevie Wonder, Boogie on Reggae Woman, and Piers Faccini's Tribe. This is Lorelei. Billy Came Back, new music.

0: REM, jumping back to Reckoning, seven Chinese brothers. Michael, what are you talking about? We don't really know, although I do like that sort of elegiac tone. Billy Came Back, it's a new song from Nat Amos in the guise of This Is Lorelei. This is Lorelei with a new song. 6:50, I'm Alex, and up in just a moment, Death Cab for Cutie by request. It is New Music Friday, so we've got a number of new albums, including... The Strokes, their new record, first in some 6 years, is out today. Revivalists have a new album out, so does Pete Yorn and Robin Hitchcock. A lot to get to this morning.
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best. Coming up, well, it's New Music Friday. A lot of new songs to get to today. Also in the 9 o'clock hour, today happens to be the anniversary of the Motor City of Motown, Detroit, founded 325 years ago today. We'll get to that, too. Right now, it's Jim James. This is new. It's Come Again. It's TMD Baltimore.

0: Mr. Mark Knopfler and Dire Straits, Sultans of Swing, and new music this morning from Jim James, you know, from My Morning Jacket. Jim James and Come Again, 7:12 here on your Friday morning. I'm Alex, and real quick, got a big problem right now brewing in Arnold on Ritchie Highway. They're talking about Route 2 northbound between Jones Station Road and Cypress Creek Road. It is closed. Got an accident involving a big rig right there.
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I mean, he could tell you, but he won't. Warren Zevon getting a helping hand there from his buddy Jackson Brown, in fact. A certain girl covering the Yardbirds? No, not so fast there. Warren Zevon, A Certain Girl, that's an older song for sure, written by Naomi Neville, a.k.a. Alan Toussaint. Yeah, it's an Alan Toussaint song from November of 1961. Ernie K. Doe was the first to perform it. But yeah, the Yardbirds made it pretty famous, and I've always been kind of partial to Warren Zevon's version there from 1979. Also, A Girl Like You from Edwyn Collins, and Beck with, that's right, Girl. Wishy, this is new, it's Lovesick. TMD.

0: I honestly think you ought to sit down calmly, take a stress pill, and think things over.
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0: Waxahachie and Can't Do Much, Cracker, Get Off This, and new music from the band Wishy. Wishy with Lovesick. Hey, look at that. Katie Crutchfield, you know, Waxahachie, just gave birth Tuesday to her first child, her first son, with Kevin Morby, her husband, the musician. Katie Crutchfield, Waxahachie, veteran of First Thursday Festival. And, well, let's see, Katie and Kevin. I'm thinking the boy might be called Kyle. I just made that up. I have no idea. There was an image posted by Kevin Morby on social media, but we don't know the baby's name. Congratulations to the happy couple. Hey, it's Alex, and off to the roads we go. Unfortunately, we've got issues facing you. We begin in Arnold, Ritchie Highway. We're talking about Route 2 northbound between Jones Station Road and Cypress Creek Road. It's closed. It's a mess. Crash there involving a tractor trailer, shoulder blocked up too. If you can avoid that, you should. Ellicott City also have a problem. This is 29 northbound, just prior to Route 40. A crash there has got the right lane and the right merge lane blocked, just creeping along from about 103. BW Parkway southbound, just beyond Arundel Mills Boulevard, crash there blocks the fast lane, the left lane. And it's stop and go from about 100. 175 eastbound, just after 95 in Jessup 4, another crash. And, we've got a bit of an issue because of ongoing emergency utility work in Dundalk. This is Merritt Boulevard in both directions, right there at Wise Avenue, at Hollibert Avenue. Reduced to one right lane, and it's a little slow. But you will survive. O'Donnell Street at 95 for yet another fender bender in the city.
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It's music from Split Enz. That's a great Kiwi band for you. I Got You, My Silver Lining, song from First Aid Kit, the two sisters out of Sweden. I'm Alex Courtwright with a new song from Megasound from the upper Midwest. Megasound and Supersize. Yeah, they're looking for the large portion, I think.

0: The great Nick Lowe, and So It Goes. Remembering fondly him visiting the morning show last year and is sitting right over there with his guitar. Noticed he was looking at some of the posters on the wall in the studio here, one of which is Johnny Cash. And I immediately made the connection because that was his father-in-law once upon a time. Nick Lowe, also Wonder Horse, really cool band, performing at the 930 Club last night. Quinlan, that's for you. Buddy of mine reached out and said, yeah, Wonder Horse absolutely blazed last night. They were fantastic. I'm thinking I'm going to go to Philly and see him again. That good kind of thing. Wonder Horse with Purple and Megasound. Fun new ensemble out of the upper Midwest. Megasound with Supersize. I'm Alex Courtright, and I probably don't need to say this to you, but music matters. Arts and culture matter. Community matters. 1 year to the day after being defunded, we remain focused on our mission. Optimistic about our future and deeply committed to serving the Baltimore community with a passion and a commitment to total music discovery. Defunded, but not defeated. We are still here because of you. 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
0: Hey, it's Alex, and another look at those roads. BW Parkway southbound, just after Arundel Mills Boulevard, got a 7 or 8 minute delay there because of an accident blocking the left lane. Fire activity in the city. This is Greenmount Avenue, right there at East Preston. Still contending with that mess in Arnold. You see, we had an earlier accident involving a big rig. This is Ritchie Highway. Yeah, Route 2 northbound between Jones Station Road and Cypress Creek Road. Delays are shrinking. That's good. They're getting this thing cleaned up, but it's still going to cost you an additional 4 or 5 minutes just to kind of get through that stretch. Junk in the roadway, don't know what it is. This is 95 northbound at Mountain Road. 175 eastbound, just after 195 for another crash. Caroline, are you there? Yip, yip, yow.

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0: It's music from Jackie Greene, Hollywood, here this morning on WTMD. Ramones take on Spider-Man theme and Caroline Rose, a recent performer at Live Lunch at Autobar. That was a lot of fun. Caroline Rose with Yip Yip Yow, finally recording that song that she's been playing live for like a decade now. 806. Oh, and speaking of the Ramones, who, by show of hands, who used to go check out the Ramones at Hammerjack's back in the day? Raise your hand. Okay. Oh, okay. Very good. You all are invited to the punk rock picnic. Cage. Beaches in Tennessee. 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

0: From the summer of 1966, out of San Jose, California, Count Five, and their classic garage rock nugget, Psychotic Reaction. Beaches in Tennessee, a new song from Matt Schultz and Cage the Elephant, bringing us to 8:13. I'm Alex Courtright, and support for the morning show comes from Game Day Men's Health, providing care for men looking to feel and perform their best. Coming up in the next hour, a tip of the hat to the Motor City. Yeah, Detroit. Detroit, Michigan, founded on this day exactly 325 years ago. Now for us, a little closer to Baltimore, perhaps in the city, a really nice day, kind of like yesterday, right? Partly sunny, really great time to be outside, less humid, highs right around 83 degrees. In just a moment, Sam Fender here on TMD.
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Look out, Smokey Robinson. It's the English Beat with their take on Tears of a Clown. Rain Me In, a new song from Sam Fender, there with Olivia Dean. 821, I'm Alex Courtright, and well, today is New Music Friday. Let's get to another new song. This one, title cut from Pete Yorn's new album. Pete, a recent visitor on the morning show. That chat, by the way, is available at WTMD.org. Pete Yorn, out behind these new songs and also celebrating 25 years since his breakout debut, Music for the Morning After. Pete Yorn with All the Beauty.

0: Baltimore music, it's Turnstile and Seeing Stars. And if you like Turnstile and you like punk, you like hardcore, make sure you check out Izzy Babis in the Pit Saturday nights at 10 here on WTMD. The Neighborhood with Hula Girl and Pete Yorn, title cut from his new and I'd say forthcoming album, but no, it's out right now. It came out today. Pete Yorn, All the Beauty. Hey, it's Alex, 833. Off to the roads we go. Junk in the roadway. This is BW Parkway, southbound at 100. Not sure what that is. I have a 2-alarm fire cooking in the city, closing Greenmount Avenue at East Preston Street. Crash on the outer loop just prior to Lockraven Boulevard, really jamming up traffic. Two left lanes are blocked. You're looking at a good 25-minute delay. Stop-and-go traffic anticipated from about White Marsh Boulevard. Also, Denison Street at Edmondson Avenue for a crash in the city, and Greenspring Valley Road in both directions. This is in Frederick County, but that intersection, Greenspring Valley Road, Lewisdale, just jammed up. You got to pull down wires and the whole bit.
1: 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It's Friday, July 24th. Tonight, Congress the Band will be at the 930 Club in D.C. All Good presents Better Off Dead at the Atlantis, and Star and the Czars will be in the Red Room at the Black Cat. On Saturday night, the A La La's will be at the 930 Club, and at the Black Cat, it's the Owners, Hammered Hulls, and headlining for the first time in a long time, D.C.'s own Holy Rollers. Also on Saturday, Camp will be at Merriweather Post Pavilion, Seven Teller, Gigi, and Red Meat Conspiracy will be at the Auto Bar, and it's the Queer Rodeo at Metro Baltimore with Sparkle Carcass, Goat Roper, and more. 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

Well, I'm thinking Nick Waterhouse turns 40 this year. Santa Ana, 1986. Nick Waterhouse, also Wet Leg with Wet Dream, and The with a song from late last year, Unrequited. I'm Alex Courtwright. Music matters. Arts and culture matter. Community matters. 1 year after being defunded, we remain focused on our vital mission, optimistic about our future, and deeply committed to serving Baltimore and our region with total music discovery. Defunded, but not defeated. We are still here because of you. This is 89.7 WTMD. Robin Hitchcock. New music Friday.

0: Vampire Weekend, a punk, and the great rock and roll surrealist, Robin Hitchcock, with My Dead Astronaut. Hitchcock's new album, The Confuser, arrives today, getting great notice, so it's a really fun collection. And, you know, he's also got a new book out called Stranded in the Future, his second. I would call it a memoir, but, you know, he's a surrealist, so it's a little weird. It's a little trippy and very, very cool. Robin was on the morning show not terribly long ago, visiting the Annex and talking about the book and the new album. And you can hear that conversation in case you missed it at WTMD.org. I'm Alex Courtwright, and off to the roads we go. Unfortunately, that problem on the outer loop prior to Lock Raven Boulevard, talking about the Baltimore Beltway system. Yeah, that crash in the Towson area still has got two left lanes blocked. It's a good 20-minute delay, tapping those brakes from about Bel Air Road up. Also, a big fire, two-alarm fire, has a road closed, Greenmount Avenue at East Preston Street in the city. Denison Street at Edmondson Avenue for another crash in the city. One like it, too, West North Avenue at Utah Place. Water main break being dealt with in Sparrows Point. This is Sparrows Point Boulevard at North Snyder Avenue. Emergency utility work continues. Merritt Boulevard in both directions between Hollabard. No, it's Merritt. Right there at Hollabird or Wise Avenue. You're kind of getting by some closures there as they deal with that in the Dundalk vicinity. And also some off-road activity northbound Route 2 between 6th Avenue and Georgia Avenue. Traffic reports on WTMD are made possible by I.G. 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

Just a perfect day. Drink sangria in the park. And then later, when it gets

I know that was kind of a quick shift on us, Lou, from a perfect day in the park with sangria to threatening us with, we're going to reap just what we sow. The late, great Lou Reed and Perfect Day, which it could very well be this morning on 89.7 WTMD Towson, Baltimore, Annapolis. Brittany Howard and Alabama Shakes back with new music. I feel hope coming. I'm Alex, and support for the morning show comes from Game Day Men's Health, providing care for men looking to feel and perform their best. So long, the Lumineers.

0: Coming up on Jerry Week, you know, the days between August 1st, Jerry's birthday, and August 9th, the day he clocked out. Jerry Garcia and the Grateful Dead there, jumping back to go to heaven for Althea. 9-11 here on your Friday morning, the 24th of July, 2026. Nice day in store for us today. Pleasant, great day to be outside. Highs around 83 degrees. Coming up a little bit later this hour, a tip of the hat to Detroit. Why? Well, today happens to be the 325th anniversary of its founding. And, well, Detroit gave us what? The automobile in a big way, and some great music, too. So we'll get there soon. In just a second, the Fitzky Brothers, who are gearing up for a show, a big show in Delaware I'll tell you about. And, of course, they are now veterans of First Thursday Festival. Survived the rain and hit the stage. That was a lot of fun. We'll hear their song, Came a Little Closer, in just a moment.
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Apple Tree Blues. It's music from Camp, who are at Merriweather, by the way, tomorrow with Monrovia opening up. It's going to be a fun show. Camp, also the Fitzky Brothers, came a little closer. Fitzky Brothers gearing up for a big show at the Freeman Arts Pavilion. This is down in Selbyville, Delaware, not terribly far. It's celebrating 55 years of the Allman Brothers at Fillmore East. Fitzky Brothers and a whole group of friends, including Melody Trucks and others. That is going to be a lot of fun. That show is scheduled for the 25th of August. Is that a Saturday? I think it is. Veterans of First Thursday Festival, they are now, the Fitzky Brothers. Right now, a new song from Leon Bridges, who on Friday this past week decided to release almost half of the new album. He put four songs out just because, you know, he wanted to. Leon Bridges and Light the Way. New Music Friday on TMD.

0: David Shaw and the Revivalists. Their new album arrives today, the Revivalists' sixth collection. It's called Get It Honest. The song, Razor Blades and Runaways. The late Mark Sandman and Morphine with Buena, and new music too from Leon Bridges, one of four new songs that arrived, as I mentioned ago, one week ago today. Good stuff from Leon Bridges. A song called Light the Way on New Music Friday. Getting to a lot of new stuff this morning as albums from Pete Yorn arrive, the Revivalists, who we just heard, also the Strokes' new collection, their first in 6 years, Robin Hitchcock's new album, The Confuser, is out, and more. I'm Alex, and coming up in just a moment, we're heading up to the Motor City for a special anniversary.
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A trickle of strangers were all that were left alive. Panic in Detroit. I asked for an autograph. Yeah, that's a pretty Detroit line. David Bowie and Panic in Detroit, inspired in part by stories Iggy Pop had told him about the 67 riots. And then, of course, when Bowie arrived here for his first tour in 72, he saw some of it and then kind of inspired that song. Detroit, Motor City, Motown. Today's the anniversary of the landing on the site of Detroit by Antoine de la Motte Cadillac. That's right, that's his name. In the service of Louis XV of France, founding the city of Detroit 325 years ago today, July 24th, 1701. So I thought it might be appropriate to play a set of songs in honor of Detroit, a great city that, well, when the automobile boom was in full swing back in 1920, Detroit was huge and it was bustling and highly successful. Fourth largest city in America, you know, just after New York, Chicago, and Philadelphia at the time. Now it's number 26 in the country, and it is making a comeback. Oh, I know. Yeah, it is. It is. Stuff is definitely happening in Detroit. Anyway, I want to go back a further 8 years. We go from 72 now to 64. The summer of 64, one of the great anthems that came out of Motown, a song actually co-written by Marvin Gaye, who took a first stab at it. And they were like, nah, this is not really working. This needs to be much more ebullient. I mean, this is a summer song. What am I talking about? Martha and the Vandellas, Dancing in the Street. It's an invitation across the nation

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The first day I got me a fuel pump, and the next day I got me an engine and a trunk. Then I got me a transmission and all the chrome. The little things I could get in my big

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About that time, my wife walked out, and I could see in her eyes that she had her doubts. 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

Now this is a cottonmouth, a negatory on the cost of this machine there, Red Rider. You might say I went right up to the factory and picked it up. It's cheaper that way.

Well, old Johnny left Kentucky in 49 to go work on the assembly line and then basically stole a lot of parts and built some kind of crazy psychobilly Cadillac. One piece at a time, Johnny Cash, a set of songs in honor of Detroit, founded 325 years ago today. Now, Johnny Cash, of course, not from Detroit, but you know who is Jack White. Now, his stadium anthem, as it is now, in his original notes when writing this song, he wrote down that this could be a future James Bond theme. Huh? That's kind of interesting. His sister Maureen reminded him of his fumbling boyhood pronunciation of the Salvation Army, and he thought, Seven Nation Army. TMD.

0: A song that almost came to be accidentally, Barrett Strong. This was certainly his moment in the sun as a performer and songwriter. But as a songwriter, he became one of the most critical components of Motown later. This, though, jumping back to 1959, Barrett Strong was messing around with Ray Charles' What I Say on the Piano, and then came up with a slightly different riff, and then began working on this, and kind of came together, very fortuitously. Recorded over a series of live takes in the studio, and you can kind of feel that vibe. That feels live. Money, That's What I Want, Barrett Strong. That song, very important to Motown. That would become the first big hit for Berry Gordy's fledgling Tamla label. Recorded right there at the Hitsville House. That would become Motown headquarters. Set of song in honor of the day happens to be the anniversary, the 325th anniversary of the founding of Detroit. Speaking of Detroit, Jack White and the White Stripes, their Seven Nation Army as well. 9:53, I'm Alex Courtright, and music matters. Arts and culture matter. Community matters. 1 year after being defunded, we remain focused on our music-driven mission, optimistic about our future, and deeply committed to serving Baltimore and the environs, all of Maryland. We have a complete commitment to total music discovery. You know this. Defunded, but not defeated. We are still here because of you. 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
0: Good morning, I'm Alex Courtright. At 9:54, got time for one or two more. A lovely morning, however, the traffic has been kind of a drag. Let's take a final look at the roads. Well, what am I speaking of? Specifically, Falls Road northbound between Westlake Avenue and Gardeman Avenue. It looks like it's completely blocked. Not getting through there. Also, 95 southbound between 24 and 152. Looks like this is just road construction. This is just the left lane closure there. That's not a big surprise. There were a couple of other things. Let me pull this up here for you. Off-ramp blocked with a crash. This is in Elkridge. It's 95 southbound, the off-ramp to eastbound 100. Also of note, the ongoing closure in Glen Burnie, talking about Crane Highway north and southbound between 6th Avenue and Virginia Avenue. Emergency utility work continues on Philadelphia Road northbound at Chesico Avenue. Also, utility work has got the left lane blocked, Merritt Boulevard northbound at Hollabird. And a water main break. This one in Sparrows Point. This is Sparrows Point Boulevard at North Snyder Avenue. It's a song from the Stones. It's In the Stars. You, my friend, have a great day and a great weekend. I'll catch you Monday. Cheers.

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0: 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Thank you, Mother Nature, for your consideration. We do deeply appreciate it, and coming up for you this first hour of our get-together, we have some music from the Dismemberment Plan, recorded live at the studios of WTMD a couple of years ago. A Modest Mouse, new music from them on the way, and Paul Westerberg, something from his extensive catalog on the way as well. And we'll get back into the music with Claro, Sexy to Someone, in just about 20 seconds.
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0: That is music from Father John Misty here on WTMD. A song called The Payoff, the second Father John Misty of this year. Kind of like a psychedelic Baroque Beatles influence sound going on there. Father John Misty with The Payoff. Brandon Flowers with new music as well on this New Music Friday. A song called Plans. And Claro with Sexy to Someone. And we all, I think, feel that we are sexy to someone. At least we kind of hope that we are. I think. I don't know. I can't say that with any degree of certainty. I'm Bob, the paper guy, in for Izzy this morning, and we've got music from the Dismemberment Plan lined up and ready to roll.
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human race. So don't forget the face, cause I know that it do belong here. 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You want a problem, well I guess we got one now. I really don't know how, the surgeon's over every goddamn.

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There was a time when you could make me laugh at will, and you can do it all still, but never is it for the

0: 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I don't know if anybody in the band Hippocampus is a biker or not, but it sounds like a motto of a bike club, Ride or Die. It's the name of the song that we just heard. And right before that, the Washington, D.C. area band known as the Dismemberment Plan. They come and go, it seems, at their whim. And right now they are not together, but they were together back in 2021. And they were here in the studios of WTMD for a live lunch presentation. And we heard, What Do You Want Me to Say? The Dismemberment Plan here on Radio for Music People. Bob the Paper Guy in for Izzy on this Friday afternoon. Hopefully you've got some great plans for the weekend. It's going to be quite delightful weather-wise, and that's a really good thing to say. I was out very early this morning, like about 3:30. And it was maybe 57 degrees, and boy, oh boy, did that ever feel good. The Revivalists, yeah, they're on the way in less than 30 seconds.
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New music from Modest Mouse, Picking Dragon's Pockets, the name of the song. The new album came out back in June, the beginning of June. It's called An Eraser and a Maze, album number 8 for the band. Right before that, it was The Cure with The Love Cats, also The Cars and The Revivalist in that mix of music as well. And right now, turning our attention to a stone-cold rock and roll classic. It comes from Van Morrison and his band, Them, which they, a song they recorded back in 1964. It's called Gloria. And if you're a listener of the Underground Archives on Sunday morning, you'll know that we are in the summer of Gloria. Every Sunday morning, right around 9:30, we play a different version of this song we're about to hear. And if you're not a listener, perhaps you might want to check it out this Sunday. We'll have another cover of Gloria at that point, Sunday morning at 9:30. But right now, it's the original Van Morrison and Them, Gloria, on TMD.

0: 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Van Morrison still playing that song on his occasional tours, although it doesn't quite sound the same anymore. After 60 years, you kind of expect the presentation to be a little bit different, but great song. Van Morrison and Them with Gloria. And you know, it's been 1 year. Today is the one-year anniversary of the rescission of public media funding. And this is something that really hit home for so many of us. And our thoughts today are that music matters, arts and culture matter, community matters. 1 year after being defunded, we remain focused on our mission, optimistic about our future, and deeply committed to serving Baltimore and our region with a commitment to total music discovery. Defunded, but not defeated, we are still here because of you. 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

0: Natalie Merchant, 10,000 Maniacs. These Are Days, going all the way back to 1992 for the album Our Time in Eden. Right before that, new music from Late Night Thoughts, a duo originally out of the Massachusetts area, now operating out of the Brooklyn, New York area, a band that has really a very essential message, and that is a message of relentless positivity. And that song definitely is one of those message songs. Late Night Thoughts with Days Like This, and they will be appearing at the upcoming First Thursday Festival down at Canton Waterfront Park, that happening on August the 6th, and they will be joined by Baltimore's Icarus Phoenix and the headliner, Sun Little. 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In that mix as well, The Head and the Heart with Honeybee, and Lou Reed Was My Babysitter. Music from Jeff Tweedy here on TMD.
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Angel Olsen on WTMD with a very simple request, just shut up and kiss me. And right before that, New Order, The Perfect Kiss. Let's turn our attention now to the miserable one, Morrissey and Suede Head.

0: 89.7 WTMD. Music from Middle Kids, that band, the duo out of Sydney, Australia, led by Hannah Joy and Tim Fitz. And they have visited WTMD in the past to a good effect. Always nice to see those guys and always great to hear them in a concert setting. Middle Kids, Your Love. And right before that, the latest from Suki Waterhouse, Back in Love, and Morrissey. Kicking things off on that set of music was Suede Head on the WTMD. We get local from Australia to Baltimore in just a couple of seconds with new music from the Greenberry Woods.
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89.7 TMD, Birdhouse in Your Soul from They Might Be Giants. New music from Death Cab for Cutie. Riptide is the name of the new song there. And also new music from Baltimore power pop favorites, the Greenberry Woods. They are back in the saddle with a new album. And from that new album, we heard the song All I Want Is You. And the new album is called It's All Good, Sugar. Really happy to see those guys back and making music again. So, so good. And you only hear it here on TMD. And that's because of listener support from people just like you. Red Clay Strays, well, they've got new music as well. And here is a new song called Demons in Your Choir. Dog.

0: 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And right before that, it was music from the Red Clay Strays, new music, Demons in Your Choir, and they will be coming to Merriweather Post Pavilion Thursday, July 30th, that is just right around the corner, and they'll be joined by the Revivalist and Haley Reinhart. That sounds like a great night of music as well, so I understand that the ticket availability is low, so you should act sooner rather than later if you're interested in getting into that show. And, you know, it's been 1 year since the public media has been defunded by members of our United States government. And we have learned, and that we know to be true, music matters. Arts and culture matter. Community matters. 1 year after being defunded, we remain focused on our mission, optimistic about our future, and deeply committed to serving Baltimore and our region with a commitment to total music discovery. Defunded, but not defeated, we're still here because of you. This is WTMD.
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0: Florence and the Machine here on TMD, going back to the album How Big, How Blue, How Beautiful, Ship to Wreck. And if you've ever seen Florence and the Machine in concert, you know that I'm not just blowing smoke when I say they are one of the best live bands around. Never going away disappointed from a Florence and the Machine show, and I'm suspecting that most of you probably feel the same way after seeing them. S.G. Goodman in the mix there with Old Time Feeling, and on the other side of the hour, another dynamite live band that doesn't disappoint, the Old 97s, and music from Spoon, Hot Thoughts, all for you on a Friday afternoon, kind of sunshiny. Temperatures behaving themselves quite nicely, about 81 degrees right now, so maybe a good day to get outside for your lunch break if you are currently thinking about the lunchtime activity. And coming up for you here in the 12 o'clock hour, all kinds of great stuff. We've got one from Phish that you don't hear very often, whether it's on terrestrial radio or even at a Phish concert. It doesn't get played very often at all. And if you have heard it in concert, that probably just means that you are a huge fan of Phish and follow them around for a lot of shows, which nothing wrong with that at all. And coming up for you in just a moment, music from Rat Boys. And I'm Bob the Paper Guy in for Izzy on this Friday. It's TMD.
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0: And a little bit of music for Fish on this Friday afternoon. A song called Connection, and a song that you don't hear very often, whether it's on terrestrial radio, streaming platforms, or even at a Fish concert. Cool tune, Connection. And right before Fish, it was new music from Slow Pulp, A Better Man. And in that mix as well, Phoebe Bridgers giving us Lost Boys and something new from the July 1st Thursday headliners, Rat Boys. And we heard from them, Light Night, Mountains, All That, from their most recent album called Singing to an Empty Chair. And I guess that's almost kind of a useless kind of thing to do. I'd like to see some people, or at least one person in that chair. Anyway, let's continue on with the music. I'm Bob the Paper Guy, in for Izzy up until 3 o'clock this afternoon. Rob Tim coming by at that time to finish out the afternoon and your drive home. And we have Baltimore music for you. It's TMD.
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0: 89.7 WTMD, Baltimore music for you on a Friday afternoon. Fulton Lights is the band we just heard, and holds that thought. How many times has somebody told you that, perhaps at a staff meeting or something of that nature? Hold that thought. We'll get back to that. Well, maybe. Anyway, I'm Bob the Paper Guy. Thank you so much for tuning in on this very beautiful midsummer afternoon. Doesn't get a whole lot better than what it is right now, and I think the entire weekend is going to kind of be a mirror of today. So enjoy the nice weather, enjoy the weekend, and enjoy all the music coming your way here on a TMD. We've got some Corner Shop, an old favorite, coming up.
1: I don't want a laugh track in the morning. I don't want people yelling at me. I don't like long commercial sets where commercials are screaming at you for attention. I want music. I want stories. I want perspective. I want a good way to kind of ease into my day that complements where I am, as opposed to distracting from it and annoying the hell out of me.
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Sky Edwards and the band Mor Chiba, going back to 1996 for the album Who Can You Trust and Trigger Hippie. Right before that, it was Corner Shop and Brimful of Asha, all for you on a Friday afternoon. And right now, let's continue on with the music here. This one coming from Nick Lowe, an old favorite, Switchboard Susan. And yeah, if you know what a switchboard is, you might officially be old. It's Nick Lowe. It's TMD.

0: Well, if you're going to have some fun, you might as well do it in the warm California sun. Ramones right there, preceded by Dire Straits, Twisting by the Pool. And that song, every time I hear it, kind of reminds me of those old American international teen exploitation films of the 1950s, you know, the kind with Annette Funicello and, I don't know, Frankie Avalon dancing around the pool and getting themselves into some kind of trouble. Dire Straits, Twisting by the Pool. And we started off with Nick Lowe, Switchboard Susan, here on WTMD. And thank you so much for tuning in on this really good-looking Friday afternoon, hoping that your Friday has been a good one for you so far. And you know, it's been a year since Congress defunded public media, and what we have learned to be true since that day a year ago is that music matters, arts and culture matter, community matters. And 1 year after being defunded, we remain focused on our mission, optimistic about our future, and deeply committed to serving Baltimore and our region with a commitment to total music discovery. Defunded, but not defeated, we're still here because of you. 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
0: You know, we've got a first Thursday coming up in August, August the 6th, down at Canton Waterfront Park, and this is the gentleman who will be the headliner, talking about Sun Little. 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

0: Music from the Canadian band Always here on WTMD. Archie, Marry Me, a great song, I think probably the song that first introduced most of us to that band and probably heard first here on WTMD, your home for total music discovery. Right before that, it was music from Travis, the Scottish band who had been making music for a lot of years. We heard Side from the Invisible Band album, a great, great record, and maybe my favorite from their catalog. I love that song, Side, and there's another one on there called Sign, which is equally as good. And on the other side of the hour, Monrovia giving us Heavy Foot, and Sun Little, the headliner of our upcoming First Thursday Festival, the title cut of his album, The River. All the details for First Thursday can be found at WTMD.org. And we've got plenty of great music coming up for you here in the 1 o'clock hour. And some of that music includes Tom Petty, Laura Veers on the way as well, some Fontaines D.C., and Big Thief, all that, and plenty more on the way. We'll start off our next set of music with Jack White momentarily.
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0: a very angry Gary Clark Jr. song, This Land. And right before that, it was Arcade Fire, the Canadian group with Neighborhood Number One. And we started off that set of music with something brand new from Jack White. The new album called Frozen Charlotte came out about 2 weeks ago, and we heard the closing track from that record, Neighbor's Blues. And Jack White getting a little bit of help from one of his old raconteurs buddies, Patrick Keeler, on the drums on that recording. And good afternoon to you. Hope you're having a great Friday. I'm Bob the Paper Guy in for Izzy. You and I enjoying music up until 3 o'clock, and then it's Rob Tim time. And coming up for you, say, like, right about now, it's music from Greenberry Woods.
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0: Fontaines, D.C. on WTMD. And that is Jackie Down the Line from their 1, 2, 3, 3rd album. Came out in 2022. They have another album since then called Romance, which came out in 2024. And right before Jackie Down the Line, Fontaines, D.C., well, they were preceded by the Greenberry Woods, Baltimore's very own power pop superstars with Super Geek. Maybe a song that could have been used on TV, on like Freaks and Geeks, one of those kind of TV shows. I'm Bob the Paper Guy, and this is the TMD Concert Calendar.
1: It's the TMD Concert Calendar, made possible by Sanity Lounge. It's Friday, July 24th. Tonight, Congress the Band will be at the 930 Club in D.C. All Good presents Better Off Dead at the Atlantis, and Star and the Czars will be in the Red Room at the Black Cat. On Saturday night, the A La La's will be at the 930 Club, and at the Black Cat, it's the Owners, Hammered Hulls, and headlining for the first time in a long time, D.C.'s own Holy Rollers. Also on Saturday, Camp will be at Meriwether Post Pavilion, Seven Teller, Gigi, and Red Meat Conspiracy will be at the Auto Bar, and it's the Queer Rodeo at Metro Baltimore with Sparkle Carcass, Goat Roper, and more. 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

89.7 WTMD, Big Thief, and the song Words. Really such a great vibe on that song. Digging that one a whole lot. One of my favorites from the catalog of that New York-based band. And right before Big Thief, it was Broken Social Scene with Only the Good I Keep. And Tom Petty, the last DJ, all for you on this good-looking Friday afternoon. I'm Bob the Paper Guy, in for Izzy up until 3 o'clock this afternoon. Rob Tim coming your way at that time. And something that we've been talking about this morning and earlier this afternoon is the fact that music matters. Arts and culture matter. Community matters. And it was 1 year ago that public media has been defunded. And during that year, we have remained focused on our mission, optimistic about our future, and deeply committed to serving Baltimore and our region with a commitment to make music total discovery. Defunded, but not defeated, we're still here because of you. 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

0: Out of Portland, Oregon, that is the music of Laura Veers, Wide-Eyed, Legless, and Laura Veers, occasionally a contributor to the Decemberist, Colin Molloy's band, and some other Portland area bands as well. And right before Laura Veers, it was Beck getting some help from Sierra Farrell with Ride Lonesome. And as we mentioned a little bit earlier, music from Big Thief and Words all for you on this Friday afternoon. Coming up in just a moment, it is Jay Somm and Superbike.
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0: That is a new single from U2 called Street of Dreams. And I'm looking at a picture of Bono right now with his signature dark sunglasses and a top hat, looking rather dapper. Street of Dreams, U2, new music on TMD. Jimmy Thing right before that, the Dave Matthews Band. And on the other side of the hour, we left you with the music of Mo, Blue Jeans Pizza. So if that makes you hungry for some late afternoon lunch, I'm sorry, but pizza sounds like a good way to go. I'm Bob the Paper Guy in for Izzy, and I will be hanging with you till 3 o'clock this afternoon. We've got just about an hour left together on this Friday. Rob Tim coming up at the top of the hour, and some of the music coming up for you this hour includes Neil Young and Billy Strings, not together, but both of those artists showing up in the upcoming hour. Also, some Orville Peck. And I'm thinking perhaps a little bit of something from The Strokes. All that and the always popular More on the way. And coming up here in just a moment, what do we have for you? Well, how about some OK Go? I think that's what we'll do, and it'll happen in about 30 seconds.
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South African singer-songwriter Orville Peck, along with Beck, doing the song Death Valley High. Peck and Beck together, Death Valley High. That comes off of the Stampede album, which was Orville Peck's third album from just about 2 years ago now. And right before that, new music from Cage the Elephant, Beaches in Tennessee, and OK Go, kicking things off with This Too Shall Pass, something that my late mother used to say all the time. And sometimes she was right about it, and other times, well, maybe not so much. Right now, let's continue on with the music here. This coming from Neil Young.

0: The band Feeble Little Horse with the song Rewind here on WTMD. And right before that, it was Billy Strings with a great tune, Gild the Lily. And Neil Young kicking things off. An old favorite from Neil, Don't Let It Bring You Down. And Don't Let It Bring You Down, that today is the one-year anniversary of the rescission of public media funding. However, we still know that music matters. Arts and culture matter. Community matters. 1 year after being defunded, we remain focused on our mission, optimistic about our future, and deeply committed to serving Baltimore and our region with a commitment to total music discovery. Defunded, but not defeated, we're still here because of you. This is 89.7 WTMD.
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That is new music on TMD from Sabrina Teitelbaum, better known to most of us as Blonde Shell and Heart Has to Work So Hard. Baltimore music right before that with Puddled and a song called Between. Really digging that song. Just hitting all the right notes for me and hopefully for you as well. Right now, it is time to continue on with some fresh new music from the band known as The Strokes. They have a new album that is called Reality Awaits. It is being released today. And from that album, the song Going Shopping.

89.7 WTMD, the music of the Kurt Diemer Band, going back to 2016 for their actual debut record, the album called Gaslights, and we heard Fire Escape, and Kurt Diemer playing at Racer's Cafe later tonight, right around 6:30, and right before Kurt, it was music from the Strokes, brand new music, going shopping on TMD, and right now, let's continue on with the music of Weezer.

0: Sounds like Rivers Cuomo is having a bit of a crisis there. All my favorite songs are slow and sad. The music of Weezer, and, you know, there's nothing wrong with slow and sad songs. Some of my favorite songs are slow and sad, but not all my favorite songs. It's TMD.
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0: And I do believe that's going to do it for me for this Friday afternoon. I'm Bob the Paper Guy, in for Izzy. And coming up next, Rob Tim at the top of the hour. He'll keep you company all the way up until 7 o'clock, World Cafe time at that point. And I will be back with you tomorrow morning. We'll reconvene here for your Saturday morning music beginning at 8 a.m. Until then, enjoy the rest of your Friday.

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Well, that seems like excessive dancing to me, anyway. The Yeah Yeah Yeahs on 89.7 TMD with Heads Will Roll. And before that, the pre-Lovin' Rockets project, Tones on Tail with Go, starting the program for us this afternoon. Hey there, it's Rob Tim. It's another beautiful day here in the land of pleasant living, mostly sunny. Looking for a high around 8 program for us this afternoon. Hey there, it's Rob Tim. It's another beautiful day here in the land of pleasant living, mostly sunny.

Music by R. Kells on 89.7 TMD. Gomez, Cassius Culpepper, and new music from Alabama Shakes, all in that set of TMD music as well. In just a few moments, we're going to find out what happened on TMD. 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Good afternoon. I'm Rob Tim. Welcome to What Happened? Our look at this day in music history. In 1938, on this day, Artie Shaw recorded Begin the Begin, hence today's background music. You know, I've never quite understood the English penchant for expectorating on performers. But I can tell you that on this day in 1964, a riot broke out during a Rolling Stones gig in the seaside resort town of Blackpool after Keith Richards aimed a head kick at an audience member who was spitting at the group. Two policemen and 30 fans were injured. Damage was estimated at more than $6,000, including a smashed Steinway grand piano. Afterwards, Blackpool placed a 44-year ban on the Rolling Stones. It's unclear why 44 years, but true to their word, the city council lifted the ban 44 years later in 2008. In 1972 on this day, Bobby Ramirez, the 24-year-old drummer with Edgar Winter's White Trash, was beaten to death in a Chicago bar fight after a patron took issue with the length of his hair. And it was on this day in 1977 at the Oakland Coliseum that the original Led Zeppelin lineup played their last ever show in the U.S. 2 days later, Robert Plant learned that his 5-year-old son, Carrick, had died of a stomach infection, and the band canceled the rest of their U.S. tour. In 1978 on this day, the film Sgt. Pepper's Lonely Hearts Club Band opened and tanked hard. Savaged by critics, it became a legendary flop despite appearances by Peter Frampton, the Bee Gees, Aerosmith, Alice Cooper, and Tina Turner. In 99, on the third day of Woodstock 99 at Griffiths Air Force Base, overpriced water, overflowing toilets, and Limp Bizkit playing Break Stuff led to riots, sexual assaults, and injuries. Conditions deteriorated even further as the festival raged on, and by the final day, MTV was covering the event with the tagline, Apocalypse Woodstock. In 2003, Johnny Cash picked up 6 nominations in the MTV Video Music Awards for his remake of Nine Inch Nails' Hurt from his album American 4, The Man Comes Around. The video won the Grammy for Best Video of the Year and the Best Video of All Time from NME. Chubby Checker settled his lawsuit with Hewlett-Packard on this day in 2014. It was over the app The Chubby Checker. The app, which sold for 99 cents, purported to estimate a man's endowment based on his shoe size. Hashtag science. In 2022, Joni Mitchell made a surprise appearance at the Newport Folk Festival, performing a full set for the first time since 2000. She performed from a chair. She had suffered a brain aneurysm in 2015. And she was joined by Brandi Carlile for most of the set. Checking the charts on this day in 1993, U2 started a 2-week run at number 1 on the album chart with Zeropa. That's what happened on TMD.

myself today to see if I still feel. I focus on the pain, the only thing

0: He picked up 6 MTV Video nominations for that song on this day in 2003. Johnny Cash, of course, covering Hurt by Nine Inch Nails. And before that, Lemon, some U2 for you, off of an album that sat at number one on the charts on this day back in 1993. That was the Zooropa album, which did not have a lot of big singles on it. Rob Tim with you here on WTMD, and coming up, I have some fabulous, brand new local music for you, and we'll be hearing also some new stuff from Yard Act, and we'll get a little music from Hozier next.
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89.7 TMD. That's New Beginnings by Yard Act from their new album. You're going to need a little music. They're coming around our way to the Black Cat next month. They'll be there on the 14th of August. About to head out on the Muse tour is Portugal the Man from their current album, Shish. This is Angoon on TMD.

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0: Oh, yes, 89.7 TMD. There's some local music for you by The Lost Pythons. And over at our sibling station, WYPR, Wamboy Kamau reports that Baltimore's beloved googly-eyed trash interceptor, responsible for picking up tons of debris and pollution along the Jones Falls, now has its own official music video. And it goes with that song by The Lost Pythons. The Watership Partnership's Healthy Harbor Initiative released that video today, and organizers say it's just a fun way to keep people focused on cleaning up the harbor. And it's certainly worth noting that since it was built, Mr. Trash Wheel has gobbled 1.8 million plastic bottles alone. Well done, Citizen Trash Wheel. I'm Rob Tim, and we have new music from Pete Yorn next.
1: 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It's Friday, July 24th. Tonight, Congress the Band will be at the 930 Club in D.C. All Good presents Better Off Dead at the Atlantis, and Star and the Czars will be in the Red Room at the Black Cat. On Saturday night, the A La La's will be at the 930 Club, and at the Black Cat, it's the Owners, Hammered Hulls, and headlining for the first time in a long time, D.C.'s own Holy Rollers. Also on Saturday, Camp will be at Merriweather Post Pavilion. Seven Teller, Gigi, and Red Meat Conspiracy will be at the Auto Bar. And it's the Queer Rodeo at Metro Baltimore with Sparkle Carcass, Goat Roper, and more. 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

0: The Rolling Stones, obviously, covering Amy Winehouse, obviously, on their new album, Foreign Tongues. And Mick Jagger said that they were looking for something really old by a female vocalist to cover. And then said, well, let's try something a bit more recent. And they landed on that one from her Back to Black album. Rob Tim with you here on WTMD. I have some music from Guided by Voices headed your way, along with new stuff by Devin Gilfillian, Santana, Bully. 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

Increasingly difficult to do, perhaps, but Dayton, Ohio's Guided by Voices encourages you to hold on hope. Bully, teaming up with Soccer Mommy for Lose You before that one. I'm Rob, and this is some new music for you now from Devin Gilfillian. Check out Black Dog Rabbit Hole on TMD.

0: 89.7 TMD, some nice Baltimore music from Five Spot there. We heard Higher. I'm Rob Tim, and as beautiful as it is outside, it's equally unpleasant on the roadways. 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About a 30-minute delay currently on 50 eastbound. From Harris T. Allen Boulevard over to the Bay Bridge is just a long, slow crawl. At the tunnels, serious delays on the northbound approach to the Harbor Tunnel. Everything stalls out from the BW Parkway, and that creates a 38-minute backup. An 18-minute backup northbound on 95 approaching the Fort McHenry Tunnel from the Beltway. And on the Beltway itself, heavy, slow-moving volume on the inner loop, Camp Meade Road to Liberty Road, so the whole west side there. And then again, Stevenson Road to Harford Road. That'll cost you about 16 minutes. On the outer loop, some slowing through heavy volume, York Road to the JFX, and again from 95 to the BW Parkway. BW Parkway itself, northbound is all stalled out from the Beltway up to I-95 Monroe Street. That's an 18-minute delay, and you're locked up southbound on the BW from 175 down to 198. So, more TMD music next.
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A new life. That's what Jim James of My Morning Jacket is looking for. And what light? A little Wilco for you in that TMD package as well. I'm Rob Tim, and the most recent album from Kacey Musgraves is called Middle of Nowhere. You'll find this on it. Kacey's having a dry spell. It's TMD.

0: Cult of Celebrity. That's Lambrini Girls out of the UK on 89.7 TMD. And of course, on Fridays, the Lemon Twigs are obligated to love you. We heard from Grant Swift and Casey Musgraves in that set of TMD music as well. As we work our way towards the 5 o'clock shadow, what shall it be? Well, we'll find out pretty soon.
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6: 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I'm Rob Tim, and it is time once again for the 5 o'clock shadow on TMD. 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Our original song today was allegedly inspired by the song My Sharona by The Knack, although one, and I will point out only one, of the co-writers has denied this claim. It was the first single on the third album of a band from Akron, Ohio. 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Let us now cast the 5 o'clock shadow on TMD.

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And then, of course, it's shown up on various kind of box set and compilation things from Soundgarden in the intervening time. So should we hear the original version by Devo, or shall we hear, of course, Devo doing another great cover? 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

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This is Cracker Soul. David Lowery and Cracker there. They've been touring around quite a bit this summer. And in fact, if you are, for example, listening to us on the TMD app in Santa Fe, New Mexico, you should maybe go see them tonight at the Santa Fe Rail Yard. Modest Mouse now on TMD from their new album, An Eraser and a Maze. This is Life's a Dream.

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1: Indeed. 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And before that, Courtney Barnett, Sight Unseen, featuring Waxahachie. And congratulations to Waxahachie, Katie Crutchfield, and her husband, Kevin Morby, who on Tuesday gave birth to their first baby boy. We don't know his name yet, but they shared some pictures, so we know that he is him. Rob Tim with you here on WTMD. And on the roadways, we have some improvements and some persistent problems. In the latter category, it's northbound through the tunnels. A 40-minute backup currently at the Harbor Tunnel, 30 minutes at the Fort McHenry. BW Parkway northbound is also jammed up from the Beltway to Monroe Street. That's about an 18-minute delay. Southbound on the BW, you're struggling through stop-and-go traffic from 175 down to 198. On the Beltway, for Friday, we've seen worse. On the whole, the outer loop seems to be in reasonably good shape at this point. We do have slowdowns on the inner loop up the west side from I-97 to Liberty Road. It's just heavy and slow, so about a 15-minute delay there. Another 11-minute delay on the inner loop between Charles Street and Harford Road through that slow-rolling volume. Improvements on Route 50 eastbound leave us with just about 15 minutes of stop-and-go traffic between Harris T. Allen Boulevard and the Bay Bridge. You're going to hit pockets of that as you move along. Something from Jesse Wells' most recent album, next on TMD.
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1: I hear the axe swinging. That is Ghost of Vroom / Mike Doty. And Jesse Wells, Won't You Come Out Tonight, from his new album, Masks Off, on TMD. I'm Rob Tim. This is Old 97's. Rhett Miller and company being joined by Brandi Carlile for Good With God.

0: Don't want to love you. But Joe P. finds you irresistible. Joe P. Joe Perella, to extend that, out of New Jersey. Fine artist that he is. Andrew Bird making a picture. And Old 97's with Brandi Carlile on TMD. I'm Rob Tim, and coming up next, a wonderful neo-soul band out of Southern California who are coming to Pier 6 Pavilion in Baltimore.
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0: from their most recent album, Coin-O-Matic, which is kind of a ode to their hometown of Providence, Rhode Island. That would be music from First Thursday Veterans Deertick with Mary Singletary. And Stereo MC's starting the 6 o'clock hour for us with Step It Up. I'm Rob Tim, and we have Subdudes headed your way. And I think we'll also get some Elvis Costello in there, Monsters of Folk, and other good stuff because it's TMD.
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My, what a terrible accusation from Brazilian girls on 89.7 TMD. Sub dudes, on the other hand, had all the time in the world. This is something from the fourth album by New Pornographers, going back to their 2007 album, Challengers. 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

0: 89.7 TMD, Monsters of Folk. Very courteous. Say please. And before that, Elvis Costello with a song that he wrote with Johnny Cash in mind. Johnny had recorded a couple of his songs already, and Elvis wanted him to do that one, but it was late in Johnny's life when Elvis sent it to him, and for one reason or another, he's not sure why, it never happened. Well, it is, in fact, going to be quite a lovely weekend, and I think we should check in with WMAR meteorologist Stevie Daniels to find out just how lovely it might be.
1: Hi, Rob. Expect a comfortable and quiet evening with overnight temperatures dropping into the low to mid 60s. Saturday will bring plenty of sunshine along with cooler than normal temperatures with afternoon highs in the low 80s. Low humidity will make for a very pleasant day. And the comfortable air actually sticks around throughout the rest of the weekend. Sunday trends a little bit warmer with mostly sunny skies, highs climbing back into the mid 80s. I'm meteorologist Stevie Daniels with WMAR 2 News. Have a safe and sunny weekend.
2: As the dog days of summer settle over Charm City, we'll shake them off at our next First Thursday concert with the cool rhythm and blues of Sun Little.
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89.7 TMD. Sturgill Simpson as Johnny Blue Skies and the Dark Clouds Situation. Sarah Shook and the Disarmers did Talking to Myself before that. Good evening. Rob Tim with you here at TMD. And if you're looking for something to do this evening, might I suggest that, well, I'll just point out that the Orioles are hosting the Braves at the Yard 7:05 this evening. So half an hour away. You can make it there. It's okay if you come in the second inning. Nobody cares. And the weather is supposed to be a just about perfect 78 degrees at game time. So just an idea. Right now, a little music from Rocky Erickson, and the 13th Floor Elevators, going back to some 1960s garage grunge for you.

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Tonight I'm all alone in my room. I'll go insane if you won't.

0: 89.7 TMD. Wolf Alice with White Horses. Jonathan Richman and the Modern Lovers hanging around out there on the astral plane. And a little Texas rock and roll from the 60s. The 13th Floor Elevators featuring Rocky Erickson. There's a great documentary on him under the same name, You're Gonna Miss Me, that is well worth checking out if you've never seen it. That is going to wrap up our time together today, my friends. I will see you on Monday. The weekend is going to be glorious. Please enjoy it. World Cafe is coming up next. I'll see you Monday. Between now and then, please be well, stay safe, do good deeds, and may God save the Republic.
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3: 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One thing you notice when you start getting into music out of Louisiana is that so many of the artists there are kind of like sponges, soaking up influences from all over the place and blending them into the Cajun Louisiana.

Coming up, you'll hear what happens when Louisiana French connects with Congolese Rumba in an exclusive live mini concert from Boma Vango. That is on the way. I'm Raina Duras, and this is World Cafe. In the meantime, something from Phosphorescent. This is New Birth in New England.

This is World Cafe. I'm Raina Duris. Welcome to our latest installment of the Acadiana Music Showcase. Produced by our friends at KRVS in Lafayette, it highlights the rich musical history of Southern Louisiana. And today's band brings in influences from other regions as well. Boma Bango is a band formed by musician Daniel Kulik. He started it after falling in love with 1950s and 60s Congolese rumba, which in turn was originally influenced by Cuban music. Boma Bango lets that history intertwine with Louisiana French, and the band, featuring many award-winning musicians, creates something that feels truly unique. Their new album, En Vavoir, is out this September, and coming up, you'll hear them perform in an exclusive mini-concert here on The Cafe, beginning with a new song called Je Jongle à Toi.

0: Bomabango performing En Bavoir, title track from their new album out this September. You heard them as part of our Acadiana Music Showcase produced by our friends at KRVS in Lafayette, Louisiana. Thanks again to Bomabango, to the folks at KRVS. Back in a moment with more World Cafe.
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0: You're listening to World Cafe. I'm Raina Duras. Hooray for the Riff Raffs. Alinda Segarra is originally from the Bronx, but the band formed in New Orleans. Here they are with I Know It's Wrong, But That's All Right.

0: If you want to make a gardener really, really mad, there's a song for you. Punching the Flowers from Death Cab for Cutie. Can music tell the future or even create it? Thoughts on that next on World Cafe.
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0: Hey, it's Raina with you here on World Cafe. A couple of years ago, I spoke to Feist on this show, and she talked about writing her song Mushaboom after seeing a house in Mushaboom, Nova Scotia. And even though she didn't live there, she wrote that song imagining that life. And she talked about how writing songs can be a way of manifesting a future for yourself.
3: These things are incantations. You're singing them over and over and over. You're reinforcing these ideas. You're declaring them out loud as if they're the truth.
0: You can hear that session with Feist at worldcafe.org. I was thinking about that conversation when I heard this next song from a new artist named Alex Amen. He wrote it before he lived in California and says it somehow expressed the things he felt living there years later. So maybe you really can manifest a future through writing songs. It's called California Blues. Alex Amen on World Cafe.

0: New from Nicole Atkins, When the Night Falls. Thanks again to Boma Bango and the folks at KRVS in Lafayette, Louisiana for the session you heard earlier this hour. And thanks to the team here who make World Cafe. We produce it at WXPN at the University of Pennsylvania in Philadelphia. My name is Raina Duras. Thank you for listening to World Cafe from NPR.
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0: Earlier this year, U2 put out a couple of EPs. Now they've announced a new full-length album of new material is on the way. Coming up, you'll hear the song they released with that announcement called Street of Dreams. Also this hour, new music from Phoebe Bridgers. Allison Russell.
9: Hey, Black Swan, what went wrong? Yeah, you got your firefly turned on. You don't know how beautiful you are.
0: And Saturn.
10: The whole thing gets wrapped up with a string tied to a stone.
0: All those tunes and lots more are on the way. I'm Raina Duras. This is World Cafe. 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